just to think of me that night and what I went through. I thought it was a Helen or Marie or whatever giving me head.

to raise the dead? Or are you here to play Jesus? For them letters in your head. Did I ask too much?